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0: The Colt on 92.3, The Fox, your feel-good story of the hour, El Paso. Two South Carolina deputies saved a young child's life after she stopped breathing in a pool accident. Oh, that's so scary. But they responded immediately and were able to use their training to get her breathing again right away. Officials say their fast response and composure likely prevented a tragedy. And thankfully, the child survived and is doing just fine now. Oh, man, that is so scary. You know, right now it is summertime. The kids are going to be at the pools, go into the pool with their friends and their family. We've got to, you know, make it a habit to watch out for every child in a pool. Like whenever I go and take the kids swimming or we're at the beach or anywhere, I am keeping an eye on my kids, of course, but also any kids that are in my area, in my view, I freak out, right? Like I'm not going to let any kid, no matter if they're mine or not, you know, get into an accident if I can prevent it. So that's what we need to do. Just always keep an eye out for our kids, especially right now during summertime and all the swimming that we're going to do. 92.3, The Fox.
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0: 92.3 The Fox with some Nazareth. A man was saved by his gaming PC the other day when it caught a stray bullet. Yes, the gun was accidentally discharged by the neighbor's dog. You know, I've heard this story, another story like this before, where the dog just stepped on a gun, or I don't know, it put its paws on the gun and the gun went off and it shot its owner. Why are we leaving guns laying around for the dogs to just step on and have? That's crazy. That's crazy town right there. You're just cruising for a bruising when you're leaving, you know, these guns laying around for the dogs to just hop on and pounce on and they go off. Nobody's fault but the owner's. Yeah, but thank God he's okay. 92.3 The Fox.
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I'm Roxy, and I'm doubling down on your favorite music. Every Thursday at 4 p.m., we're hitting the airwaves with the Fox Happy Hour. I'll be playing two songs back-to-back from the same artist all hour long. 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

0: grinding you I'm on every morning from 6 a.m. to 10 a.m. Monday through Friday. 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
7: Juan Coral for Noticias El Paso this Tuesday afternoon, bringing you the most recent news from El Paso, Ciudad Juarez, and Las Cruces. Today, FBI El Paso held a media roundtable event to discuss violent online networks such as 764. The FBI defined how these networks were established and why they exist. The FBI also addressed what they are doing in order to identify these networks while also sharing with the community how to protect their children from these groups. Congresswoman Veronica Escobar presented a check to El Paso Makes Leadership for a federal community project grant that will be used to advance digital manufacturing for defense applications in West Texas. This will help small and medium manufacturers adopt digital engineering. In Horizon, 20-year-old Luis Angel Castro was arrested yesterday after evading police officers and failing to stop multiple times. He was booked under a $10,000 bond and transported to the county detention facility. For more details on these stories, check us out on social media and follow us on Facebook at El Paso Ya. Be sure to catch us at 5 and 10, your most watched local newscast in the world.
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0: there to tune in to me every morning. There's more rocking and less yapping. That's what I do. I play plenty of music and I do a little bit of talking. And it's right here every single morning from 6 a.m. to 10 a.m. on 92.3 The Fox.
1: Juan Corral for Noticias El Paso this Tuesday afternoon, bringing you the most recent news from El Paso, Ciudad Juarez, and Las Cruces. Today, FBI El Paso held a media roundtable event to discuss violent online networks such as 764. The FBI defined how these networks were established and why they exist. The FBI also addressed what they are doing in order to identify these networks while also sharing with the community how to protect their children from these groups. Congresswoman Veronica Escobar presented a check to El Paso Makes Leadership for a federal community project grant that will be used to advance digital manufacturing for defense applications in West Texas. This will help small and medium manufacturers adopt digital engineering. In Horizon, 20-year-old Luis Angel Castro was arrested yesterday after evading police officers and failing to stop multiple times. He was booked under a $10,000 bond and transported to the county detention facility. For more details on these stories, check us out on social media and follow us on Facebook at El Paso Ya. Be sure to catch us at 5 and 10, your most watched local newscast in the world.
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0: So, reminding you, I'm on every morning from 6 a.m. to 10 a.m. Monday through Friday. 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

0: Why settle for one when you can have two? I'm Roxy, and I'm doubling down on your favorite music. Every Thursday at 4 p.m., we're hitting the airwaves with the Fox Happy Hour. I'll be playing two songs back-to-back from the same artist all hour long. 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

0: 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Your girl Roxy here, and I want you to know I really love to bring you the feel-good stories of the hour. 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

0: there to tune in to me every morning. There's more rocking and less yapping. That's what I do. I play plenty of music and I do a little bit of talking. 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

0: Times El Paso, reminding you I'm on every morning from 6 a.m. to 10 a.m. Monday through Friday. 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

is open and you're the chef. 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

0: 92.3 The Fox. Some Bryan Adams, man, going to run to you. Some Mr. Crowley, Ozzy Osbourne. Before that, kicked it off with Jefferson Airplane, Somebody to Love. It is Wednesday, June 17th. 71 years ago, 1955. After a month of booking gigs in larger venues in Dallas and Houston, Colonel Tom Parker arranged a meeting with Elvis Presley's manager, Bob Neal, resulting in an agreement that saw the Colonel handle Presley's gigs and career strategy from there on. That was 71 years ago today. 55 years ago, 1971, Carole King went to number one on the U.S. album chart with Tapestry for the first of 15 consecutive weeks. So she was number one for 15 weeks. That album's amazing. The album contained It's Too Late and I Feel the Earth Move. It's Too Late reminds me of my mom. Back in the mid-70s and early 70s, she'd be playing it on the radio while I was in the car with her. 54 years ago, 1972, the Rolling Stones album Exile on Main Street started a four-week run at the top of the U.S. charts. The double album, regularly regarded as one of the band's best, features Rocks Off, Rip This Joint, Happy, and Tumbling Dice. Haven't heard the album in a while. Maybe I'll take a listen to it today again. Since it is the birthday of its four-week run at the top of the U.S. charts, Exile on Main Street, Rolling Stones. I'm Rock and Roll James, and this is 92.3 The Fox.
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16: Rumors spread around in that Texas town about the Shaq outside the game. You know what I'm talking about. Just let me know if you wanna go to that home out on the range. They got a lot of nice girls.

0: 92.3 The Fox, some Led Zeppelin going to California. It's going to be hot, windy today. Sunny early, then partly cloudy and windy this afternoon. Very, very hot. 103 degrees, triple digits. Stay hydrated. Put on some extra sunblock because that wind can burn you too, man. 20 to 30 mile per hour winds tonight or today, this afternoon. Partly cloudy, windy, low 78 tonight, and winds continue to be 20 to 30 miles per hour, but not as hot, right? So there you go. It's going to be hot in El Paso today.
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0: 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Boston Don't Look Back. Tom Petty Won't Back Down. And Sweet Ballroom Blitz, the first song with no back on it, right? And then we finished it off with Walk This Way, Aerosmith, right here. 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

0: 92.3, the Fox Rock and Roll James, the all-day crew. I get up every morning and I come in and I put some music on for you all a morning long so you can get to work rocking and rolling. And then after me, it's 10 o'clock and it's Mike G. He's got the all-request lunch hour at 12 o'clock. He's on till 3 in the afternoon. And then we've got Foxy Roxy. She takes care of you the rest of the way, all the way till 8 o'clock p.m. So we appreciate your support, and don't forget, whenever they ask you who your favorite radio station is, you make sure to tell them it's 92.3 The Fox.
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0: 92.3 The Fox, Rock and Roll James. It's your birthday today, June 17th. Happy birthday. You're celebrating it with at the Copacabana. Barry Manilow is 80 years old today. One of my favorite broadcasters, radio broadcasters, Art Bell, man. What a voice. Coast to coast. Remember that late night AM show where they talk about the aliens and all that good stuff? He would have been 81 years old today. He died in 2018. Greg Rowley, one of the original members from Journey and also with Santana, back before he was with Journey. Him and Neil Sean actually played together with Santana, and they ended up starting up Journey. He's 69 years old today. Jason Patrick, you might remember him as the main dude in the movie The Lost Boys. He's 60 years old today. And tennis player Venus Williams is 46. So happy birthday to them and happy birthday to you.
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0: 92.3 The Fox Rock and Roll. James, that's going to do it for me. Y'all have a great one. Going to be windy and hot today. Be careful out there. 20 to 30 mile per hour winds and highs 103. And, of course, going to be a little partly cloudy. Not the sun won't be burning you, but the wind will. And then tonight, partly cloudy and windy, low 78. Y'all have a wonderful afternoon, wonderful rest of the day. We've got Mike G on the way. He's got the All Request Lunch Hour at 12 o'clock. And then Foxy Rocks, yeah, at 3. We'll see you or talk to you tomorrow.
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A very good Wednesday hump day morning. You're listening to 92.3 The Fox. Mike Guerrero and the Motor City Madman. It's Ted Nugent, Cat Scratch Fever on The Fox.

0: Pretty nice guitar at the end of that one. That's Tom Petty running down a dream. All classics. 92.3 The Fox. Mike G here with you. Hopefully it's a nice day. It's a hot day, though. Yeah, let's look at our forecast. 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No matter what the weatherman says. Wednesday, very sunny and very hot with a high of 102, a low of 78. Thursday, partly cloudy with only a high of 97. And for your Friday, sunny with a high of 102. Currently, 90 degrees, and this update brought to you by Sobelas, where Sobelas has the perfect forecast for the comfort of your home. All right, already looking forward to tomorrow, because tomorrow's Takeover Thursday. Now, we're going to be out there from 11 to 1. They changed the time on us. From 11 to 1, we're going to be out there for a couple of hours at Bravo Cadillac, 6555 Montana. 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

0: grinding you I'm on every morning from 6 a.m. to 10 a.m. Monday through Friday. 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

Just past 11 o'clock and you're listening to 92.3 The Fox. Mike G here with you. Don't fear the Reaper. 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

0: Addicted to Love, Robert Palmer, all classics. 92.3, The Fox, Mike G here with you. Let's take a look at that forecast. Sunny and a high of 102 today. Low 78. Stay hydrated, stay cool while you can. Keep an eye on the pets and the elderly today, man. Partly cloudy for your Thursday with a high of 97. Then for Friday, sunny with a high of 102. Currently 93 degrees, okay? Hey, there's a big show happening. It's a big, it's kind of like a tribute. Two tributes, I may add. Happening at the Las Cruces Convention Center. And of course, Las Cruces, it's Purple Madness, which is a recreation of the legend of Prince. And on another great tribute, Fotos y Recuerdos, the ultimate tribute to Selena. Two great tributes, one incredible night. This is happening on June 27th. And tickets are only $40 for general admission. And we'll be giving away some tickets right here on the Fox 92.3. So be listening.
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0: And a little bit of Young right there, Sweet Judy Blue Eyes. Mike Guerrero here with you. We're like 22 minutes away from the All Request Cafe. Let's have some fun today. Get your orders in, your requests in. What would you like to hear for a Wednesday hump day afternoon? Hit me up now, 915-880-9292. It's good to order ahead, all right? We plan this stuff out, you know? Hit me up on the eQuest, too, at MikeG923@Yahoo.com. If you're on Facebook, hit me up or hit the Fox up. And we'll play what you say if we got it, okay? And coming up at 12:35-ish, I have Mike's Music Trivia. Your chance to win two taco plates al pastor from Tacos Chinampa. And today is Birria Wednesday Taco Day. You buy one birria order of birria tacos, you get the next one free, okay? At Tacos Chinampa. Go ahead and call now. What would you like to hear?
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And don't forget, coming up at 12:35 or so, we're going to play Mike's Music Trivia. Your chance to win 2 taco plates al pastor from the great Tacos Chinampa. You remember, it's Birria Wednesday. 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If you buy one, order a Birria Tacos, you get the next one free at all Tacos Chinampa.

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5: All right, welcome to the All Request Cafe, a Wednesday hump day edition. Get your orders in, your requests. What do you want to hear? If we got it, we'll play it for you, okay? That easy. And coming up at 12:35-ish, speaking of easy, we're going to play Mike's Music Trivia. Question's so easy, I even give away the answer sometimes. I'll give some hints and everything, but it's easy, okay? When we're going to be playing for two taco plates al pastor from Tacos Chinampa, okay? Now, remember, today is Wednesday. It's Birria Taco Wednesday. So if you order an order of Birria Tacos, you get the next one free at all their four locations here in the Sun City, all right? That's what's happening, all right? You be happening. Hit me up and tell me what I can play for you. Alex hit me up on the eQuest, wanted some Boston. It's more than a feeling. Good way to start things off at the All Request Cafe.

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1: Hey, Mike, how you doing?
0: We're doing all right today, man. What can I roll for you?
1: Simply Irresistible.
0: All right, so Robert Palmer at the All Request Cafe. Wish we could invite those girls from the video.

0: Robert Palmer, Simply Irresistible, all classics. 92.3, the Fox having a good time here at the All Request Cafe. Who else gives you time, huh? Who else listens to your voice? And yeah, if we have it, we'll play it for you. And man, we even answer the phone over here. Get your orders in, your requests. What would you like to hear? 915-880-9292. You can also hit me up on Facebook, my Facebook or the Fox Facebook. And give us a like and a follow while you're there, okay? We're almost getting ready for Mike's Music Trivia. I think we're like 20 minutes away. Chance for you to win 2 taco plates al pastor from Tacos Chinapa. 4 great locations here in the Sun City. It'll be happening pretty soon right here at the All Request Cafe.
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0: 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It's the All Request Cafe.
1: Mike, you throw a great show every day, man, on the lunch break. Great songs, dude.
0: Thank you. I try, man.
1: Can you, by any chance, have Just the Way You Are by Billy Joel?
0: Why not? Let's go ahead and throw that on today.

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1: Hey, Mike.
0: Hey.
1: Hey, bro, how about some Steely Dan?
0: Okay, what do you got in mind for Steely Dan?
1: Do it again.

0: 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It's the Fox in the All Request Cafe.
1: Mikey G.
0: How you doing?
1: Request Cafe in the state of Texas. How you doing, my
0: brother,
1: man?
0: Thank you, man. What can I play for you today?
1: Yes, sir. I'm looking at the menu here with the milkshake special bowl. We're with some dressing called Get Ready.
0: Get Ready.

0: 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All right, All Classics 92.3 The Fox, and we are here at the All Request Cafe, and it is now time for Mike's Music Trivia. A chance for you to win two taco plates Al Pastor from Tacos Chinampa. Remember, today is Wednesday, so it's Birria Taco Wednesday. If you go out to any Tacos Chinampa, you buy one order of birria tacos, you get the next one free on Wednesdays, okay? All right, well, let's ask the question. Your chance to win some great tacos, all right? Here we go. I'll take caller number four with the correct answer at 880-9292. All right, today is the 79th birthday of this two-time Rock and Roll Hall of Fame keyboardist, singer, songwriter, and one of the co-founding members of Santana, and also one of the co-founding members of the band Journey. Okay? He's turning 79 today. Who could that be? Huh? Huh? Give me his name. A tall dude. I met him. He's a cool guy too. All right, 880-9292. Coming back with Jay Giles Band, Freeze Frame, next at the All Request Cafe.
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0: Hello, it's the Fox and the All Request Cafe. 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
1: Great.
0: All right, let's hook you up with some tacos from Tacos Chinapa, Tacos El Pastor. Two orders, okay? Let's see. Answer me this. Today is the 79th birthday of this two-time Rock and Roll Hall of Fame member. He's a keyboardist, singer-songwriter, one of the co-founding members of the band Santana, and also one of the co-founding members of the band Journey. Who can I be talking about?
1: Greg.
0: Yeah, it's Greg Raleigh, actually. Congratulations. Raleigh. You're my winner. All right, I got for you two taco plates al pastor from Tacos Chinampa. Enjoy.
1: Thank you.

0: 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I'm Roxy, and I'm doubling down on your favorite music. 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

0: Yeah, all classics, 92.3, the Fox, some radar love for you right there. That is Golden Earring. Mike G here with you. All right, looking forward to this weekend already. We're going to have some fun. We're going to be out at Charlie Clark Nissan on Saturday from 12 to 2. A big, big golanazo de verano de golazos. Yeah, with our from our sister station, Piolín Sotelo will be there, along with Charlie Clark. And I don't know, I think they're going to be doing contests. I don't know if you can score a goal on him. I don't know. They're saying, he said that we're going to go ahead and play soccer in the dealership. I don't know if that's even possible, but, you know, looking forward to that. That's going to be nice. Plus, they always cook out, you know. They do celebrations when they sell cars. They're going to have some great leasing programs. And where else can you get, you know, with a new purchase? Oil changes for life. Also, you know, warranty for life, you know, that's a great thing to have, man. I have one of those Charlie Clark cars myself, and I often think, oh, I'm so happy and I'm so glad and relieved that I got a warranty for life on this car right here. So yeah, come on out, enjoy this. We're gonna have fun, and we're gonna be out there from 12 to 2, Charlie Clark Nissan, 6451 South Desert Boulevard, Saturday from 12 to 2.
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just a little past 2 o'clock, and you're listening to 92.3 The Fox. Mike Guerrero here with you. You're Alive Got Tonight. Great one right here from The Cars on The Fox.

0: Van Halen, When It's Love. Somebody called me for that one. All right, all classics, 92.3. The Fox, Mike G here with you. And Jason Bonham's Led Zeppelin Evening is coming to El Paso on August 29th. August 26th. I got excited, man, talking about it. It's happening over at the Abraham Chavez Theater. Tickets are available through Live Nation, also at the Abraham Chavez box office. And if you'd like even more information, go to jasonbonham.net for more information on the show. It's going to be a whole big night of nothing but classic Led Zeppelin songs. Jason Bonham's Led Zeppelin Evening. And we will have tickets for you to win. Might even have tickets for you to win tomorrow, Friday. I bet. 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

0: Hey, everyone. It's Mike Guerrero with 92.3 The Fox, and we got a huge Saturday happening over at Charlie Clark Nissan. It's La Patada del Piolín, and from our sister station, La Suavecita, the one and only Piolín Sotelo. Piolín, how are you? ¿Cómo andamos hoy?
1: A gusto, papá. Andamos al final con energía, con energía, papuchón. Estoy bien contento, compa Mike, and ready to have an amazing party this Saturday, brother, 11:30. We're going to be giving away $500. $500.
0: Nice.
1: So you need to be part of the 50 people that arrive early, and you're going to have the chance to get into a rifle to get $500, but you need to be there 11:30 and register for the rifle that I'm going to give away.
0: Nice.
1: And then we're going to play soccer inside the Charlie Clark Nissan. It's going to be inside, so don't worry about it. Uh-huh. Que calorón. Soy bombón, me voy a derretir. Don't worry about that. We'll have air conditioning inside the Charlie Clark Nissan. And it's going to be from 11:30 to 2 o'clock. We're going to have a party. We're going to play soccer, too, in Charlie Clark Nissan. 6451 South Desert Boulevard. So I want you to play soccer with us, Mike. Are you going to be able to play soccer with us, or are you bad?
0: I'm going to try. Soccer? I'm going to try to play some soccer. I'll try to kick the ball. Está bien. If not, I can be the ball. También. Pero, no, we're expecting you. We always have a lot of fun listening to you and looking forward to you coming to El Paso. Muchas gracias que you're going to make it out here. Y luego también the one and only Charlie Clark. It's going to be a big party. We expect a lot of people. So get there early. The first 50 people will be eligible for a raffle and then get to play some soccer with Piolín, right?
1: That's right, Babuchon. All right, 11:30. You're going to be able to, register for getting the $500 gift card, and then we're going to have tickets for the best concerts in El Paso. I'm going to take some Mexican jerseys.
0: Andale.
1: Too. So I'm going to have a lot of, soccer balls too. So there's going to be an amazing fun time with the family El Paso. I need you guys. I want to see you guys. So be there on time, because we're going to have an amazing time. You know what, brother? It's amazing to play soccer inside that car dealer. We put two goalies, and we play 4x4.
0: Nice.
1: And we have, we call retas, And it's amazing, bro, to see, even the moms playing with me, playing soccer. Papuchon, it's amazing time. You're not gonna forget that time, because you forget about all the stress that you have, Papuchon.
0: There you go. Uh-huh.
1: Please be there on time.
0: All right, everyone, get there on time and have some fun, play some soccer. There's going to be a lot of prize giveaways, a lot of surprises as well. And also, Charlie Clark always pulls out the spots. He always likes to cook out and have fun. So we want everyone to come on out to 6451 South Desert Boulevard with Piolín. Let's play some soccer and let's invite the kids and everyone come out and have fun. Para todos, ¿verdad?
1: And make sure, Papuchon, mind you take your tennis shoes, please, because I don't want you to be with boots, because
0: Andale.
1: I don't want you to hurt yourself.
0: No, thank you. All right, looking forward to playing some soccer with Piolín. Piolín, muchas gracias. I love what you do on the air. You're very entertaining, so thank you very much. We're looking forward to people meeting you, taking pictures with you and all that, maybe signing autographs. And come on out. You have the chance to win some great prizes with Piolín over at Charlie Clark Nissan.
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0: Def Leppard on 92.3 The Fox. All right, El Paso, let's take a quick look at your weather. You know how I do it. So that way we can plan our evening and our mornings. How's it going to be? Hot. You already know this. Tonight, it's going to be lows around 78. Tomorrow, highs around 100. And then tomorrow night, lows around 76 with a slight chance of rain. That is your weather update on 92.3 The Fox.
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0: Alice Cooper, Santana, Doobie Brothers. That is on my bucket list. And they're going to be here. They're going to be at the Don Hoskins Center, August 16th. If you want to go see them, you got to be listening for your chance to win them. Santana and the Doobie Brothers, I mean, together, yeah, that's going to be one show you do not want to miss. 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
1: Juan Corral for Noticias El Paso this Wednesday afternoon, bringing you the most recent news from El Paso, Ciudad Juarez, and Las Cruces. Today, Noticias 26 continues with its special programming, Ruta 26, where the news team presents a live newscast at 5 p.m. from a special location every Wednesday. The news team will be live from UTEP at Leech Grove. Be sure to swing by, as they always have special giveaways. Today, you may have the opportunity to win tickets to a concert by Gerardo Ortiz or coupons to Jason's Deli. EPISD Board of Trustees approved the district's fiscal year 2026-27 budget and employee compensation plan yesterday evening, adopting a $522 million budget that reduced the district's projected deficit from $37 million to $4.3 million. 35-year-old Angel Aguilar was arrested on an outstanding warrant for sexual assault of a child. The warrant carried a $50,000 bond. The charge was filed in March of 2026, and the arrest warrant was issued on June 12th. For more details on these stories, check us out on social media and follow us on Facebook at El Paso Ya. Be sure to catch us at 5 and 10, your most watched local newscast in the borderline.
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92.3 The Fox with some Led Zeppelin. I was just reading some stuff here. Useless information. 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

92.3 The Fox. ¿Qué pasó al paso? How are you doing? Coming up, I already have your hour set up. I've got Styx coming up, Guns N' Roses right now, Foreigner, 92.3 The Fox.

0: 92.3 The Fox with some sticks right there. All right. You know, Father's Day is this Sunday. So in recognition of the upcoming holiday for all you fathers, I found a list of the best TV dads of all time. Let's see if you agree. I agree with some of them. Of course, we're not going to agree with all of them, but there's a bunch of them on here. Let me see. I'll give you the, the top 10. Top 10. Number 10 is Modern Family, Phil Dunphy. Number 9 is Mike Brady on the Brady Bunch. Yes. I loved him as a dad. Homer Simpson on The Simpsons. Herman Munster on The Munsters. Danny Tanner on Full House. Yes, definitely. Dan Connor on Roseanne. Yes. Carl Winslow on Family Matters. Yes. Bob Belcher on Bob's Burgers. Andy Taylor on The Andy Griffith Show. Oh, yes. Al Bundy on Married with Children. I love it. There you go. I mean, I agree with most of these on here. There's other shows on here like Fresh Prince of Bel-Air, The 70s Show, Family Ties, Home Improvement, Leave It to Beaver, and many others. But yeah, so far, though, that's the list of the best TV dads of all time. Celebrity Cheese on 92.3 The Fox.
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0: Now that she's gone, there's only one main cast member left alive. That would be Andrea Elson, who played her daughter, Lynn Tanner, on ALF. But ALF isn't the only classic show with only one remaining cast member. Here's some others that I found on this list. All in the Family. I remember, oh, that's such a great show. Sally Struthers, a.k.a. Gloria Bunker. Rob Reiner's death left her with as a sole survivor. Sally is 78 years old. Three's Company. I used to watch that show all the time. I would stay up late. My mom, I would sneak out, you know, to go and see the show when she would go to sleep because it would come out late. I would go watch it. Joyce DeWitt, who played Janet, she's still alive. She's 77 years old. Gilligan's Island. Tina Louise, a.k.a. Ginger Grant, the movie star, she's 92 years old. Morgan Mindy, Pam Dauber, who played Mindy, she's 74. Different Strokes, Todd Bridges, he is 61. The Beverly Hillbillies, Max Baer Jr., who played Jethro, he's 88. Leave It to Beaver, Jerry Mathers, the Beaver, he's 78. And the Addams Family, John Astin, a.k.a. Gomez, Adams Gomez, he's 96 years old. Wow. I didn't know any of these people were still alive, but I'm glad they are. That's your Celebrity Cheese on 92.3, The Fox.
1: Juan Coral for Noticias El Paso this Wednesday afternoon, bringing you the most recent news from El Paso, Ciudad Juarez, and Las Cruces. Today, Noticias 26 continues with its special programming, Ruta 26, where the news team presents a live newscast at 5 p.m. from a special location every Wednesday. The news team will be live from UTEP at Leech Grove. Be sure to swing by, as they always have special giveaways. Today, you may have the opportunity to win tickets to a concert by Gerardo Ortiz or coupons to Jason's Deli. EPISD Board of Trustees approved the district's fiscal year 2026-27 budget and employee compensation plan yesterday evening, adopting a $522 million budget that reduced the district's projected deficit from $37 million to $4.3 million. 35-year-old Angel Aguilar was arrested on an outstanding warrant for sexual assault of a child. The warrant carried a $50,000 bond. The charge was filed in March of 2026, and the arrest warrant was issued on June 12th. For more details on these stories, check us out on social media and follow us on Facebook at El Paso Ya. Be sure to catch us at 5 and 10, your most watched local newscast in the borderline.
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92.3 The Fox is some bad company. You know, earlier I was giving you the list of the best TV dads of all time. You know, an old school list. And then I found this other list for you. Classic TV shows with only one living cast member remaining. Aw, actress Ann Cheadon passed away earlier this week. She played the mom on Alf. Remember that show, Alf?

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0: Van Halen on 92.3, The Fox, your story of the hour. You know, when you go to probation, to your probation meeting, you usually want to go, you know, win y sano and just have all everything good and in place, like the way you're supposed to, right? Because you are going to a probation meeting. Well, a young man in Canada was arrested after showing up to his probation appointment in a stolen truck. Mira, qué bonito. Officials noticed the truck and followed it to the probation office where the offender got out and went inside. The truck circled around the parking lot for a bit. Then the man came back and hopped back in the passenger seat. Officers stopped the vehicle, which was driving carelessly, and arrested both people inside. Both will be facing charges. There aren't any details on the theft, which happened about a week earlier. However, the passenger knew it was stolen because it needed to be started by shoving a screwdriver into the ignition. So he should have been like, yeah, man, I don't want anything to do with this. I'm out. I'd rather walk. You should have walked, man. Yeah, that's your story of the hour. 92.3 The Fox.
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0: 92.3 The Fox, your feel-good story of the hour. This one, I've got to tell you, it got me a little teary-eyed. It's a beautiful story. A grieving widow fell behind on rent and faced a lot of financial hardships. But after a story circulated online, she received a lot of support from a bunch of strangers. It all started with an Uber driver who noticed her situation and reached out for some help. And then that led to a YouTuber offering to clean up her yard. And then that turned into a fundraiser that has raised over $650,000 to help her. Donations are being placed in a trust to cover her medical care, housing, and basic needs. So when the Uber driver dropped off some food and some groceries, they saw that she had a bunch of grass, I mean, growing, you know, really high. So that Uber driver called this friend and said, hey, you have a, you know, you mow grasses and everything, lawns. Can you go check on this lady and help her out? He did. And then he ended up going above and beyond and just, you know, really helped her raise $650,000. That's beautiful. That's your feel-good story of the hour, 92.3 The Fox.
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